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2: Oh, well, the music industry has changed so dramatically for the last 30 years. So everything is now working differently. And if before, like 30 years ago, in order to have a career, you would have to have a great agent and a big tour, and you would sell the, you know, LPs, like many of them, and you could make money out of this. And now people are making career just being on social media, just being like, YouTube stars, or some of them maybe TikTok stars, I don't know. But the concert itself of the classical music has now become a place where you can escape from all these shirts for a moment, at least for 2 hours. No one is bothering you while you're on the stage, and no one is bothering the audience, especially since it's forbidden to use the mobile phones in the concert hall, which some of them are not very curious about it, because some still use the phone. But this became a place where you can just be with yourself and be with the music that you want to expose to the public. And at some kind, the concerts became a place which would be described as probably a psychotherapy session. Because the music talks to you and you're open to it and you're ready to spend two hours of your time on these emotions that you probably even hide from yourself. While you've been busy all the time, while you've been with your phone, with social media, with, you know, doing stuff. And it definitely changes a lot, but still, I think that the impression of what classical music live can give you now, and our time, is even more important than it was before, because you could probably, this is the very essence of music, being without any other disturbance and interruption, just you and listener. He can experience something very important to themselves. And my opinion, it will never die, even if I will replace everything sooner or later. But these emotions, this is precious.
3: I totally agree with Pauline, and would like to add on the subject of AI. many people are now concerned.
4: Yes.
3: Globally.
4: Yes.
3: The impact of AI, loss of professions, all, you know, in one speculates and one says, estimates that up to 70% of professions will be wiped out, probably to some degree. But what will be very rare are the impact of human beings and interaction between them. This will become even more rare than ever before. That's why music and arts falls into this category.

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1: My advice to young musicians would be to spend as less time in social media and gadgets as possible. I will tell you why. And to learn as much repertoire as you can, mm-hmm. being a young student, because the neuron works system in our brain works this way, that everything we learn, everything we put in our mind, and every repertoire that we learn, being a youngsters, we remember forever, because the neurons, you know, are they're very they have a lot of plasticity, and it goes very easy for you. That's why you can learn languages, you can learn the repertoire, like all the concertos, you as much as you can learn, you should do it while you're being young. And because within the years, the neurons are dying, and you experience, you know, sometimes a block of time to learn something, and you start to remembering, you know, not that well as you did while you've been in the conservatory. So I would say that this thing, even to us, is doing it's doing a lot of good stuff, but it also does a lot of bad stuff to us, because we getting used to this quick dopamine, and we getting used to being constantly disturbed by something. That's why we cannot, you know, see life as it has been not long before. We start to experience some difficulties when we read like big novels, because there is nothing going on and we don't check anything every time, you know. Or when we listening to the long opera, like let's say Wagner, yes. 5 hours, yes. Nothing is happening, but you're listening to the music, or you're reading a novel, or you I don't know, writing a novel, even though it's just eats your brain if you let it be eaten. So I say spend, read as many books as you can, and try to stay away from these gadgets as long as you can, and learn all of your repertoire.
2: I couldn't agree more with Pauline. First of all, about the memory, I'd like to give you a little example. Happened to me just 10 years ago. My father brought to me a small violin to try. So I tried, and I was playing the first ever piece I played with orchestra. It was Berio Concerto number 9. I was 5 when I played. And I started playing, and I didn't stop, but I played the whole first movement.
1: Because it's forever. It stays with you forever, whatever you learned.
2: I didn't practice it, but it just came back to me. And I played from beginning to the end. So you can translate.
1: You can translate.
2: Yeah.
3: Okay. 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
2: redes. But you know, I'm less concerned about the memory because even that will change with neuroscience, with a new development, you know, much quicker than we think. I'm less concerned about it. What is concerning is about young generation being on social media, and this is a red flag. Why? Not because it's bad, you know. You go on Instagram and you find in a matter of minutes, in a matter of seconds, you find the very valuable information that can serve you well. Mm-hmm. Now, of course, we have different upbringings, you know, Paulina and I, all of us here in the room. We read books, and we wrote a lot of stuff. We practiced music. The new generation, they don't have this practice yet. They haven't acquired this skill of thinking.
1: Yeah.
2: And this is the problem, because, you know, they use the instruments that they're not ready for, because they don't have the basis. And this is, I'm not saying this is bad, but I think there has to be, it has to be regulated.
3: Bueno, hacer la acotación respecto de las redes y de la inmediatez que uno puede conseguir el contenido ahí y que eso a veces da una falsa confianza para poder abarcar repertorios que no necesariamente estás preparado como músico. 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
0: Thank you very much for this moment.
2: Gracias,
0: Maxim. Yeah. Muchísimas gracias para Blueberry, para el público. Su saludo, solamente su saludo le queremos decir.
3: Thank you.
0: La apertura del ciclo Aura, ¿no? El público argentino lo está esperando y bueno, es un saludo a ellos.
2: Buenos días. We're very happy with Paulina to be here on the invitation of Ciclo Aura and this wonderful, amazing Teatro Colón to play for you, our beloved Argentinian audience from Buenos Aires. And we have a very impressive program.
1: And Maxim definitely may say beloved audience because he played here many times before. And this is going to be just my first time. So I have to be, I hope to be in love with the audience for my first time. And I hope the audience will be in love with me and with us together. So please come and we wait for this. Thank you.
2: Muchas gracias.
0: Gracias, Paulina. Gracias, Maxim.
3: Thank you so much. Thank you.